0: 2:26.
1: Me and Biggie's situation is smaller than that. 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
1: 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That's like if your ace is spent.

global Excel money. 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

0: 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Where's your intellectual properties? What's your ROI? 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What you gonna do after rap? What you say, Jay?
1: You gotta respect that.
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0: being caught. 2 years, no L's at Infinity Sport. Smoking big blunts when I'm supposed to report. Ducking my PO, taking trips to New York. 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
1: Let's go.
0: And if a fuck nigga wanna play around, I'm bucking outside with my niggas. 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Long as my niggas just stay down, I'ma go and get the money.
1: Them niggas
0: with
1: ain't with my

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1: Yeah, yeah, yeah. Hey, hey. Hey. Hey.
0: Let's do it.
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0: 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And I will be watching you.
1: You do not yet know what is impossible.
0: No, I don't.
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go, go, go, go, go, go, go, go, go, go, go, go, go, go, go, go, go, go, go, go, go, go, go, go, go, go, go, go, go, go, go, go, go, go, go, go, go, go, go, go, go, go, go, go, go, go, go, go, go, go, go, go, go, go, go, go, go, go, go, go, go, go, go, go, go, go, go, go, go, go, go, go, go, go, go, go, go, go, go, go, go, go, go, go, go, go, go, go, go, go, go, go, go, go, go, go, go, go, go, go, 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

0: Jason.
1: Dezenove horas e 21 minutos.
2: Unconditional love. Talking about the stuff that don't wear off, it don't fade. Now it lasts for all these crazy days, these crazy nights. Whether you wrong or you right.